0: Oldies 99.7 Norfolk's three-day forecast. A clear sky tonight with a low of 18. Tomorrow, cloudy with showers beginning in the morning and then changing to a chance of showers in the afternoon. There is a risk of a thunderstorm in the afternoon as well, and the high will be 22. And for Monday, sunshine with a high of 22 again. I'm Jeremy Hall with the 70s, 80s, and more.
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0: vibing on a Saturday night to the 80s and more. The Oldies Kitchen Party will be right back.
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0: Goldie's 99.7 Norfolk's three-day forecast. A clear sky tonight with a low of 18. Tomorrow, cloudy with showers beginning in the morning and then changing to a chance of showers in the afternoon. There is a risk of a thunderstorm in the afternoon as well, and the high will be 22. And for Monday, sunshine with a high of 22 again. I'm Jeremy Hall with the 70s, 80s, and more.
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0: Common Kitchen Party on. We'll get right back to the Oldies Kitchen Party in a couple of minutes.
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0: Oldies 99.7 Norfolk's three-day forecast. A clear sky tonight with a low of 18. Tomorrow, cloudy with showers beginning in the morning and then changing to a chance of showers in the afternoon. There is a risk of a thunderstorm in the afternoon as well, and the high will be 22. And for Monday, sunshine with a high of 22 again. I'm Jeremy Hall with the 70s, 80s, and more.
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0: We need to head to the beverage table. We'll be right back to the 80s and more with the Oldies Kitchen Party in a couple of minutes.
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0: Oldies 99.7 Norfolk's 3-day forecast. A clear sky tonight with a low of 18. Tomorrow, cloudy with showers beginning in the morning and then changing to a chance of showers in the afternoon. There is a risk of a thunderstorm in the afternoon as well, and the high will be 22. And for Monday, sunshine with a high of 22 again. I'm Jeremy Hall with the 70s, 80s, and more.
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4: Pinpoint weather.
5: Oldies 99.7, Norfolk's three-day forecast. Cloudy today with showers beginning in the morning, then changing to a chance of showers late in the afternoon. There is a risk of a thunderstorm in the afternoon as well, and the high will be 22. Tonight will be clear with a low of 8. Tomorrow, sunny with a high of 22. And Tuesday, a mix of sun and cloud with a chance of showers and a high of 24. I'm Jeremy Hall with the 70s, 80s, and more.
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2: weather. Oldies 99.7, Norfolk's three-day forecast. Cloudy today with showers beginning in the morning, then changing to a chance of showers late in the afternoon. There is a risk of a thunderstorm in the afternoon as well, and the high will be 22. Tonight will be clear with a low of 8. Tomorrow, sunny with a high of 22. And Tuesday, a mix of sun and cloud with a chance of showers and a high of 24. I'm Jeremy Hall with the 70s, 80s, and more.
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3: Pinpoint weather. Oldies 99.7, Norfolk's three-day forecast. Cloudy today with showers beginning in the morning, then changing to a chance of showers late in the afternoon. There is a risk of a thunderstorm in the afternoon as well, and the high will be 22. Tonight will be clear with a low of 8. Tomorrow, sunny with a high of 22. And Tuesday, a mix of sun and cloud with a chance of showers and a high of 24. I'm Jeremy Hall with the 70s, 80s, and more.
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6: Oldies 99.7, Norfolk's three-day forecast. Cloudy today with showers beginning in the morning, then changing to a chance of showers late in the afternoon. There is a risk of a thunderstorm in the afternoon as well, and the high will be 22. Tonight will be clear with a low of 8. Tomorrow, sunny with a high of 22. And Tuesday, a mix of sun and cloud with a chance of showers and a high of 24. I'm Jeremy Hall with the 70s, 80s, and more.
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4: Pinpoint weather. Oldies 99.7, Norfolk's three-day forecast. Cloudy today with showers beginning in the morning, then changing to a chance of showers late in the afternoon. There is a risk of a thunderstorm in the afternoon as well, and the high will be 22. Tonight will be clear with a low of 8. Tomorrow, sunny with a high of 22. And Tuesday, a mix of sun and cloud with a chance of showers and a high of 24. I'm Jeremy Hall with the 70s, 80s, and more.
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8: Oldies 99.7, Norfolk's three-day forecast. Cloudy today with showers beginning in the morning, then changing to a chance of showers late in the afternoon. There is a risk of a thunderstorm in the afternoon as well, and the high will be 22. Tonight will be clear with a low of 8. Tomorrow, sunny with a high of 22. And Tuesday, a mix of sun and cloud with a chance of showers and a high of 24. I'm Jeremy Hall with the 70s, 80s, and more.
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8: Oldies 99.7. Norfolk County's 3-day forecast. Today we'll have showers with the risk of thunderstorms this afternoon, with a high of 20. Tonight will be cloudy with a 40% chance of showers early this evening, low of 8. Tomorrow we can expect it to be mainly sunny with a high of 21. And Tuesday, mix of sun and clouds with a chance of showers, high of 24. I'm Melissa Brosh with Norfolk County's breaking and local news.

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1: A new voice you probably haven't heard before will be filling in for me next week. 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

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Hey,

I called you here today for a bit of bad news. I won't be able to see you anymore because of my obligations and the ties that you have. We've been meeting here every day, and since this is our last day together, I want to hold you just one more time. When you turn and walk away,

Good morning, and welcome into 4 hours of great songs and great memories. Thanks for joining me by the radio this morning. I'm Jerry Hamill. Good to be with you. The Philly sound of the Manhattans, Kiss and Say Goodbye, one of the biggest songs of 1976. That song was number one, Hot 100, and on the R&B chart as well. The Beatles opened this morning with Paperback Writer, written by Paul McCartney. It was number one the summer of 1966. And a big day for Paul McCartney coming up on June the 18th. This Thursday, Macca will turn 84 years old. Happy birthday. Well, here's the first of four Jerry's Deep Cuts for this morning, reaching over to unlock my personal vault. And we unlock this song, Backstabbers, one of the OJ's first releases with Philadelphia International, the label based in Philadelphia, Pennsylvania, founded in 1971 by songwriter production duo Kenneth Gamble and Leon Huff, along with their longtime collaborator Tom Bell. The song Backstabbers was released in August of 1972 from the hit album of the same name. It spent 1 week at number one on the Hot Soul Singles chart. It was also successful on the pop chart, peaking at number three on the Hot 100, October of 1972. The narrator in Backstabbers warns men about their male friends who smile to their faces but are secretly planning to steal their wives or girlfriends. It was inspired by an earlier hit with a similar theme, The Undisputed Truth's Smiling Faces Sometimes, the chorus of which is quoted at the end of this song. It was part of the soundtrack for the 1977 movie Looking for Mr. Goodbar. Here's Backstabbers by the OJs, Jerry's Deep Cut on the Sunday Morning Music Vault.

0: It's the Sunday Morning Music Vault. Great songs and great memories. Thanks for listening. I'm Jerry Hamill. Chicago Old Days, written by trombonist James Panko. Little nostalgia about his childhood. It reached number 5 in 1975. Funny story behind the song is the band stopped performing it live. Peter Cetera, lead vocalist and bass player at the time, he thought the lyrics were kind of corny and didn't like singing the song. On the way, a 1980 Canadian top 10 that was released at a time when record labels were shrugging off blues recordings. Powder Blues Band with Doing It Right. But first, next Sunday, being the first day of summer, we thought we'd celebrate with one of the greatest songs of summer songs of all time. Number one from 1966, Love and Spoonful with Summer in the City. Next on the Sunday Morning Music Vault.
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7: Oldies 99.7. Norfolk County's 3-day forecast. Today we'll have showers with the risk of thunderstorms this afternoon with a high of 20. Tonight will be cloudy with a 40% chance of showers early this evening, low of 8. Tomorrow we can expect it to be mainly sunny with a high of 21. And Tuesday, mix of sun and clouds with a chance of showers, high of 24. I'm Melissa Brosh with Norfolk County's breaking and local news.
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0: Great songs, great memories, Sunday morning music vault. I'm Jerry Hamill with the Eagles, and one that you'll find on their greatest hits collections. Number 32, June of 1974, Already Gone. On the way, stick around for Grammy Lifetime Achievement honoree Joni Mitchell, one of her biggest from 1970, Big Yellow Taxi. But first, a Righteous Brothers hit from 1965. It really is a solo by Bobby Hatfield. You see, he and Bill Medley had an agreement that on their albums, at least one song would be a solo by one of them, and in this case, Bobby Hatfield won the coin toss. It was also featured in the blockbuster film Ghost. It went number one in 1990. I think you figured it already. Her Righteous Brothers with Unchained Melody straight ahead on the Sunday Morning Music Vault.
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0: It's the Sunday Morning Music Vault. I'm Jerry Hamill with Anita Ward's million-selling Ring My Bell, topping the Hot 100 Disco and Soul charts June of 1979. 3 weeks as the best-selling single, however, her only major hit. A look ahead to the second hour of the Sunday Morning Music Vault. Hour two will open with a 1977 top 10 for Bob Seger. June of 1977, New Jersey became only the second U.S. state to legalize casino gambling. Queen Elizabeth II celebrated her Silver Jubilee. And earlier in 1977, Bob Seger and the Silver Bullet Band reached the top 10 on the Hot 100 with Night Moves. That number four hit, plus more great songs and great memories, and another Jerry's Deep Cut at nine. Up next, the Beach Boys with Brian Wilson's Pocket Symphony, the 1966 number one Good Vibrations. Thanks for listening. 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

Hour two of the Sunday Morning Music Vault. Great songs and great memories. Thanks for tagging along this morning. I'm Jerry Hamill. Todd Rundgren, hello, it's me. Top 10 from 1973. That Rock and Roll Hall of Fame artist, also notable as a record producer, Todd Rundgren worked with Badfinger, Grand Funk Railroad, the New York Dolls, Meatloaf, XTC, just to name a handful. Bob Seger and the Silver Bullet Band opened the second hour with the title track from the album of the same name, Night Moves, the 1976 album, and the song going to number four in 1977. The song itself has roots in Bob Seger's adolescence growing up in Ann Arbor, Michigan. Here's Jerry's Deep Cut for this hour. Let's reach over and unlock my personal vault and pull out this song. It's At the Zoo by Simon & Garfunkel, released in 1967. It's one of Paul Simon's many tributes to his hometown of New York City and was written for the soundtrack to The Graduate, specifically the scene which takes place at the San Francisco Zoo. However, the song wasn't used in the film. The song was licensed in advertisements for the Bronx Zoo, the San Francisco Zoo, and the Oregon Zoo in the late 1970s. In 1991, Paul Simon released an age-appropriate children's book titled At the Zoo, which combines the lyrics of the song with detailed illustrations. Again, At the Zoo was first released as a single in 1967, reaching number 16 on the Hot 100. Here's At the Zoo from Simon & Garfunkel, Jerry's Deep Cut on the Sunday Morning Music Vault. So

0: This is the Sunday Morning Music Vault. Great songs and great memories. Jerry Hamill with you and the Animals, House of the Rising Sun. Number one on both sides of the pond from Newcastle's own. And the Animals first heard that song while they were on tour with Chuck Berry in the UK. They chose it because they wanted something distinctive to sing. Well, with summer just a week away, next Sunday will be the first day of a summer officially. How about some summer songs? We'll hear from Oliver and a song from the musical Hair that was number three the summer of 1969, Good Morning Starshine. Up next, The Raspberries, written by Eric Carmen. It was released the summer of 1972. It was The Raspberries' biggest hit, reaching number five on the Hot 100 and selling over 1.3 million copies of Go All the Way. Next, Sunday Morning Music Vault.
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7: Oldies 99.7. Norfolk County's three-day forecast. Today we'll have showers with the risk of thunderstorms this afternoon with a high of 20. Tonight will be cloudy with a 40% chance of showers early this evening, low of 8. Tomorrow, we can expect it to be mainly sunny with a high of 21. And Tuesday, mix of sun and clouds with a chance of showers, high of 24. I'm Melissa Brash with Norfolk County's Breaking and Local News.
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0: Great songs, great memories. It's the Sunday Morning Music Vault. I'm Jerry Hamill. That song written by Maurice Williams when he was 15 years old in 1953 was released in 1960, going number one on the Hot 100 by November. Maurice Williams and the Zodiacs and Stay. On the way, Steppenwolf, their longest charting single, Magic Carpet Ride, was 16 weeks on the Hot 100, peaking at number three in 1969. Up first, it is Billy Joel. There's a biopic in the works, and Billy Joel has already stated he wants nothing to do with it. It's unauthorized and will not include his music. The film is actually about his life before the hits. Yeah, classicbands.com for more information on that. Billy Joel's first top 10 from 1978 is on the way, Just the Way You Are, Sunday Morning Music Vault.
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It's the Sunday Morning Music Vault. I'm Jerry Hamill with Supertramp and a hit song from their 1977 album, Crime of the Century. Dreamer was actually overshadowed by another single from that album, Bloody Well Right. Now, that's not to say the song didn't do well. A 1980 live version from Live in Paris was number one in Canada. Taking a peek into the second half of the Sunday Morning Music Vault, Hour 3 will kick off with a 1977 Top 40 hit for the Sanford Townsend Band. June of 1977, Senator Joe Biden and high school teacher Jill Jacobs were married in New York City. It was the second marriage for both. Some of the biggest films of that year, A Bridge Too Far, The Deep, and The Rescuers were all released to movie theaters. And also in 1977, the Sanford Townsend Band scored their only top 40 hit with Smoke from a Distant Fire. That one-hit wonder, plus more great songs and great memories, and another Jerry's Deep Cut at 10. Up next, it's The Spinners, where you combine a 1966 Four Seasons hit with a new bridge, and you get a 1980 Pop Soul Top 10. Working my way back to

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The Sunday Morning Music Vault. We're into the second half, hour three, with more great songs and great memories. Thanks for listening. I'm Jerry Hamill. That's the signature song for Van Morrison, Brown Eyed Girl, released June of 1967 and reaching number 16 on the Hot 100. Sanford Townsend Band opened the hour with Smoke from a Distant Fire. Sanford Townsend being a couple of Alabama session keyboardists and songwriters. In 1977, that top 40 hit was a one-hit wonder. Here's Jerry's Deep Cut for this hour. We reach over to unlock my personal vault, and we'll pull out this song. It's Magic, the first hit single for the Scottish pop rock band Pilot. It was written by band members David Paton and Billy Lyle for their debut album, from the album of the same name. According to Paton, the song is inspired by the sunrise on Blackford Hill in Edinburgh. It was released in April of 1975 and charted most successfully in Canada, where it topped the national singles chart in July and received gold certification. It also climbed as far as number 11 in the UK and reached number 5 on the US Hot 100. Here's Magic by Pilot, Jerry's Deep Cut on the Sunday Morning Music Vault.

0: Great songs, great memories. It's the Sunday Morning Music Vault. Jerry Hamill with you, and the Beatles' Help, topping the Hot 100 for 3 weeks, the summer of 1965. John Lennon, in a 1980 interview, said this about the song Help, quote, "The whole Beatles thing was just beyond comprehension. I was subconsciously crying out for help," unquote. On the way, Bachman-Turner Overdrive and a 1974 hit that Randy Bachman has called the provincial rock anthem of Manitoba. Taking care of business. But first, she has been called a disco diva. Alicia Bridges, and her biggest moment in music came in June of 1978. Worldwide top 10, I Love the Nightlife Disco Round. Straight ahead on the Sunday Morning Music Vault.
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11: Oldies 99.7, Norfolk County's 3-day forecast. Today we'll have showers with the risk of thunderstorms this afternoon, with a high of 20. Tonight will be cloudy with a 40% chance of showers early this evening, low of 8. Tomorrow we can expect it to be mainly sunny with a high of 21. And Tuesday, mix of sun and clouds with a chance of showers, high of 24. I'm Melissa Brash with Norfolk County's breaking and local news.
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0: This is the Sunday Morning Music Vault. Jerry Hamill hanging around with you. And that number one R&B, 8 weeks, the summer of 1966, Ain't Too Proud to Beg by the Temptations. Coming up, we'll hear Diana Ross and an anthem for this June, Pride Month, I'm Coming Out. It was a Hot 100 and Disco Smash in 1980. Up next, Rod Stewart with a top 10 from 1978. You're in My Heart, written about his then-girlfriend, Swedish actress Britt Ekland, and maybe a couple of soccer teams as well are thrown in there for good measure. You're in My Heart, straight ahead, Sunday Morning Music Vault.
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0: This is the Sunday Morning Music Vault. I'm Jerry Hamill, and the debut single from Procol Harum, peaking at number 5 on the Hot 100, June of 1967, Whiter Shade of Pale. And you know, that is one of the most covered songs of all time. 1,000 different artists have recorded that song, which probably makes it the most covered song. We'll fact check that for next time, all right? All right, a peek into the final hour of the Sunday Morning Music Vault. Hour 4 will kick off with Fleetwood Mac and the best-selling single this week in 1977. June of 1977, Nintendo debuted its first home video game called The Color TV Game. In the Ontario election, Bill Davis's Progressive Conservatives won a second consecutive minority, and Fleetwood Mac released Dreams, that becoming their only number one on the Hot 100. Yep, that best-selling single of 1977, plus more great songs and great memories, and another Jerry's Deep Cut at 11. Up next, The Partridge Family's debut single, and the best-selling single of 1970, I Think I Love You. Thanks for listening. This is the Sunday Morning Music Vault.
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Sunday Morning Music Vault. Thanks for sticking around for these great songs and great memories as we're into hour number four. I'm Jerry Hamill with The Rascals, A Beautiful Morning, number 3 million seller from June of 1968. And for you audiophiles, you know this has got somewhat important significance in the recording industry. A Beautiful Morning was released as a 45 RPM single. However, it was in stereo, one of the early singles to be released in stereo. Fleetwood Mac opened hour number four with the best-selling single this week in 1977, Dreams, Fleetwood Mac's only Billboard Hot 100 number one. Here's Jerry's deep cut for this hour. Let's reach over and unlock my personal vault, and we'll grab this one. It's Here Comes My Baby by the Tremellos, the song written by singer-songwriter Cat Stevens. It became an international hit for the Tremellos in 1967. In 1966, Cat Stevens was discovered by producer Mike Hurst. Stevens demoed two songs for Hurst, Here Comes My Baby and I Love My Dog. Hurst liked the strange and unusual I Love My Dog. That became Cat Stevens' debut single. Here Comes My Baby was shelved until it was recorded by the beat group The Tremellos. Their version was released as a single in January of 1967, and it became the group's first top 10 hit and their first top 20 hit in the U.S. Here Comes My Baby by the Tremellos, Jerry's deep cut on the Sunday Morning Music Vault.

0: The Sunday Morning Music Vault continues with great songs and great memories. I'm Jerry Hamill. That's the Herman's Hermits' debut single, I'm Into Something Good, written by Jerry Goffin and Carol King. And Carol King says the song inspired by the music of Brian Wilson. For the Herman's Hermits, part of the early British invasion, the song peaked at number 13 on the Hot 100 in 1964. On the way, a 1969 hit version of a song from the Broadway musical Hair by the Cowsills, Hair. Up first, it's a 1977 hit written by Freddie Mercury that he says was inspired by the Queen of Soul, Aretha Franklin. Queen, Somebody to Love, straight ahead on the Sunday Morning Music Vault.
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7: Oldies 99.7, Norfolk County's 3-day forecast. Today we'll have showers with the risk of thunderstorms this afternoon, with a high of 20. Tonight will be cloudy with a 40% chance of showers early this evening, low of 8. Tomorrow we can expect it to be mainly sunny with a high of 21. And Tuesday, mix of sun and clouds with a chance of showers, high of 24. I'm Melissa Brash with Norfolk County's Breaking and Local News.
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0: Sunday Morning Music Vault. I'm Jerry Hamill. A 1958 rock and roll classic from Chuck Berry, Johnny B. Goode, one of the most covered rock songs of all time. 293 different artists have covered and recorded that song. On the way, it's Crosby, Stills, Nash, and Young. Their reaction to the May 4th, 1970 shootings of students at Kent State University. And as Neil Young said about the song, quote, probably the biggest lesson ever learned at an American place of learning, unquote. Crosby, Stills, Nash & Young with Ohio. But first, ABBA, a song they recorded June of 1977. It was a worldwide hit through the early 1980s and included with both the musical and film versions of Mamma Mia. ABBA, thank you for the music. Straight ahead on the Sunday Morning Music Vault.
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It's the Sunday Morning Music Vault and one of the biggest songs of 1977. The best R&B Grammy winner from Leo Sayer, You Make Me Feel Like Dancing. And that brings us to just about the end of this 4 hours with some of the greatest hits from some of the greatest decades of pop and rock. Thanks for joining me by the radio again this morning. And whether you're new to the show or a longtime listener in the hot tub this morning enjoying your coffee, you know who you are. I invite you to write into the Sunday Morning Music Vault with summer officially

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11: Oldies 99.7, Norfolk County's three-day forecast. Today we'll have showers with the risk of thunderstorms this afternoon, with a high of 20. Tonight will be cloudy with a 40% chance of showers early this evening, low of 8. Tomorrow we can expect it to be mainly sunny with a high of 21. And Tuesday, mix of sun and clouds with a chance of showers, high of 24. I'm Melissa Brosh with Norfolk County's Breaking and Local News.

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6: Oldies 99.7, Norfolk County's 3-day forecast. Today we'll have showers with the risk of thunderstorms this afternoon with a high of 20. Tonight will be cloudy with a 40% chance of showers early this evening, low of 8. Tomorrow we can expect it to be mainly sunny with a high of 21. And Tuesday, mix of sun and clouds with a chance of showers, high of 24. I'm Melissa Brosh with Norfolk County's Breaking and Local News.

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7: Oldies 99.7. Norfolk County's 3-day forecast. Today we'll have showers with the risk of thunderstorms this afternoon with a high of 20. Tonight will be cloudy with a 40% chance of showers early this evening, low of 8. Tomorrow we can expect it to be mainly sunny with a high of 21. And Tuesday, mix of sun and clouds with a chance of showers, high of 24. I'm Melissa Brash with Norfolk County's breaking and local news.

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3: Pinpoint Weather. Oldies 99.7, Norfolk County's 3-day forecast. Today we'll have showers with the risk of thunderstorms this afternoon, with a high of 20. Tonight will be cloudy with a 40% chance of showers early this evening, low of 8. Tomorrow we can expect it to be mainly sunny with a high of 21. And Tuesday, mix of sun and clouds with a chance of showers, high of 24. I'm Melissa Brosh with Norfolk County's Breaking and Local News.

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6: Oldies 99.7, Norfolk County's 3-day forecast. Tonight will be cloudy with a 40% chance of showers early this evening, low of 8. Tomorrow we can expect it to be mainly sunny with a high of 21. And Tuesday, mix of sun and clouds with a chance of showers, high of 24. I'm Melissa Brosh with Norfolk County's Breaking and Local News.

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22: Oldies 99.7. Norfolk County's 3-day forecast. Tonight will be cloudy with a 40% chance of showers early this evening. Low of 8. Tomorrow we can expect it to be mainly sunny with a high of 21. And Tuesday, mix of sun and clouds with a chance of showers, high of 24. I'm Melissa Brosh with Norfolk County's breaking and local news.

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6: Pinpoint Weather. Oldies 99.7, Norfolk County's 3-day forecast. Tonight will be cloudy with a 40% chance of showers early this evening, low of 8. Tomorrow we can expect it to be mainly sunny with a high of 21. And Tuesday, mix of sun and clouds with a chance of showers, high of 24. I'm Melissa Brosh with Norfolk County's Breaking and Local News.

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4: Pinpoint weather. Oldies 99.7, Norfolk County's 3-day forecast. Tonight will be cloudy with a 40% chance of showers early this evening, low of 8. Tomorrow we can expect it to be mainly sunny with a high of 21. And Tuesday, mix of sun and clouds with a chance of showers, high of 24. I'm Melissa Brosh with Norfolk County's Breaking and Local News.

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